but we also sing for Sudan, Syria, Kanaki, for all the people who live under colonization, oppression, torture, poverty. If just one people is not free.

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With a longing so long, it hardened.

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Some sad little creature down here crying their eyes out, just dying to

Hey, Scroom. Hey, Scroom. Won't you get me free? Hey, Scroom. This place not for me.

stains. Greens I planted in my crown scene seem to water them with tears, but they can't grow without the spectrum of all my feelings. It's called range, high highs and low lows. I never fall, I let go. I know it seems as if I'm down, but I'm just healing. Reaching for my roots so it can seem as if I sink into the earth, but I'm just dreaming, floating in my own being. I get lost and find meaning, need the dark to see the stars and how they're beaming. I'm at peace with every season of my life, and when I rise from the slumbers of my night, blooming like Amaryllis Aphrodite, I'll shine bright. All the truth and the lies, the hellos, the bias, transformed into my light. Mold the pain into a sword and I fight. I know God's on my side.

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1: I, the Lord, will make it happen. So I'm not
2: worried. I've never been one to hurry. Gave myself over to the flow of the journey. I'm water, forever changing my currents. I'm life and I know it. My seeds, they will flourish. I'll always fall into my purpose.

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I told her again, and she kissed me twice. She came to me and said, Jenny's old now. She lay flat on the couch.

0: 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They make a lot of presumptions based on some nonsense.
1: Yeah, man.
0: You don't know me. You not know me.
1: You not know me.
0: Your vision not sharp. Your vision can't receive the light proper.

0: Let me see you hide the dish.
1: Well, you take out the joke.
0: Man, you funny, man.
1: Hard.
0: Mar.
1: And I know if you're trying to
0: shine. I'm not the joke. You're the joke.
1: Easy.
0: You the funny.
1: You see, see the whole hill, you know?
0: All of you, the whole heap of them.
1: Mar.
0: And I dead. Mar. And I sleeping.
1: When I slumber.
0: My eyes shine, let me shine sharp.
1: Yeah, man.
0: Let me shine sharp, then. Tell them. Can't fool the eye. Cause the eye is watching you.
1: See?
0: The eye is watching you.
1: Careful what
0: the
1: you do.
0: The eye is watching you. You should see? Think about what you are saying
1: Black
0: and what you are doing
1: up,
0: because the wrath of God could fall upon you and put you in a different state of mind. You can't understand, see?
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Well, I see you, righteous brother in the muck, running the lonely mile. Now and then you come calling me, peeling the skin of the night. Well, I spent some time in the tower too, buddy, and I made out all right.

I had a dollar for every time I blew it, I'd park the Bentley on the lawn. Well, it can be hard for tramps like us when the only way out might kill you first. Mon ami unknown scares you too. Walk along the edge and it scares me too.